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4: 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I'm here on The Beat, 99.9 FM. Keep it locked in, because Starboy say so. Yeah.

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2: 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Don't go nowhere. This is the best place. We.

aka the one that escaped from Karishika, aka LOB, aka only one person that is a bad bado baddest. Ladies and gentlemen, right now you are listening to the Beat 99.9 FM. Don't change it. Thank you so much.

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0: got out, they locked his ass up again.
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0: 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They locked him up. He did a U-turn, they locked him up. And then he took the damn woman with him, took Tiny down the way. Tiny had never been locked up until he was to go down there and drop a hit record again.
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0: up on my wall.
1: Swan, so I get it already, let you know what I want.
0: If we did a midnight call, would you pick up or

That's such a Sesha song. What are they doing? Bangs and Nas Kato, like, what are you guys doing? Blackberry Love coming through in the heart of Lagos, making me feel a butterfly. I rebuke those butterflies in the name of Jesus. 4:58 p.m. I am Anastasia. No, I don't hate love. I just low-key sometimes feel it's overrated. Anyway, before I get into that, I'm just going through my WhatsApp, just like a regular day that I would be doing this. And guess what I see? I see that WhatsApp posted a status and I open. What am I saying that they're asking me to pay for WhatsApp Plus? Literally, they're asking me to pay for Visa and Inshallah. No, let me break it down to you because you have most likely seen this. Or if you haven't, don't worry, you see it on your WhatsApp. So they've introduced Meta, the owner of WhatsApp, obviously have introduced WhatsApp Plus. It is optional, but you can subscribe if you want to customize your WhatsApp. But why would you want to do this? Hold on. Before I start rolling your eyes just like I did a couple minutes ago, let me tell you what they have. They say that your messaging, your calls, your video calls, status, end-to-end encryption, all safe and still all free as usual. But what you'll be paying for this time is for the ability to change the look of the app with different themes and different colors. But why would you need that? Hold on, it doesn't end there. You can get exclusive stickers somebody can send to me and I can save, or I can screenshot and create a sticker on my Apple device. Okay, pause, put a pin on that. It doesn't end there. Ringtone. Me and my phone can pay is on do not disturb. Where do I want selective exclusive ringtone for different people? But the thing that, you know, kind of like would make me consider subscribing for WhatsApp Plus is that I can pin up to 20 chats. Obviously, I don't know who needs to pin up 20 chats, but if you do, great for you. Me, I just need to pin more than one chat because what is that? What really is that? And it's going to cost 1,199 naira. I mean, I don't know. It varies, depends on the market and depends on the account, but yeah, that's it. It's just basically some not some exclusive VIP experience, but yeah, that 20 pin chat is literally the only thing dragging me there. But going back to the music, y'all, when I come back, it is Morty and I will be signing out shortly. Here is Trance, Walk It Down, Quavo and the Beat 99.9 FM.

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1: Let me tell you about a young man named Bolu. Companies call him when they have problems they can't solve. He's a software developer. He leads a team and mentors young developers. But if you had met him 7 years ago, you probably wouldn't have believed any of this, because there was a time Bolu almost didn't write his WAEC exams. Let's rewind back a little bit. 2 weeks before the examination, Bolu was on the football field playing with his friends because he simply believed there was no point studying for an examination he wasn't going to write. His parents couldn't afford the registration fee. Every evening, his mother would say, Let's just keep praying. Something will happen. One Monday morning, during assembly, the principal picked up the microphone and said,
2: "Every SS3 student in this school, your wife has to be here."
1: For Bolu and his family, this changed everything. Now, imagine that same conversation in thousands of homes across Lagos State. Since 2019, Lagos State has invested over 7.1 billion naira to pay WAEC fees for students in public secondary schools. Not long after, Bolu became one of the 18,912 students to receive a mobile learning device from the Lagos State government. Through the Eco Excel initiative, over 450,000 pupils gained access to e-learning devices, while more than 18,000 teachers were trained to teach using digital technology. These days, Bolu barely recognizes his old school. Across Lagos, 150 classroom blocks and 1,386 bed hostels now stand across the six education districts. When government invests in education, it doesn't just build schools, it builds futures.
3: Babajide Olusola Sowoni,
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3: 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It's 5:12 p.m. I am Anastasia. This is The Big Groove. We're having a soul time, aren't we? Like I said, Girly Girl by Rue. Coming through on The Habit of Lagos. I think that I would consider myself a girly girl, not just because I think so, but because like everybody says so. Because you're the club, you're trying to get, you know, turned up. You need that person that is going to bounce off that same energy. Just turn to me. I got you. You need a pad. You need tampon. I got you. You need somebody that would compliment the heck out of you to boost your morale up. I got see. Really just the girl, and Rue also is the girl, because Rue, oh my god. And shout outs to, oh my god, what's her name? Isn't that babe I met with Rue the other day? And trust me, energy 100. Girly girls for real. Are you a girly girl? Think about that, and you should be. So take a Lushimi coming through on The Beat 99.9 FM. I'll be right back.

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